0: Life 100.7. Hey, I'm Ben. Thanks so much for hanging out with me this evening. It is Monday evening, meaning you and I are just past the first work day of the week. You got this. It's Blessing Offer.
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0: Life 100.7. That was Phil Wickham with This Is Amazing Grace. I'm Ben, and the year is coming to a close. No, I'm not talking about the the year end in like 6 months, but I'm talking about the fiscal year for Life 100.7. It ends on Tuesday, June 30th, and there is still a financial need, meaning you are needed. 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

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I'm Ben, and when you're looking for a last-minute vacation, know that you don't actually have to go that far. 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

0: Colton Dixon on Life 100.7. Hey, I'm Ben, and why is it that the farmer's market is so fun to walk around in? Seriously, have you been to the one that happens every Sunday in Exarban? Maybe you go for your groceries, but just walking around can be fun too. I went this past weekend, and just the smells alone were worth it. One vendor was selling something salty and sizzling on the grill, and then you turn the corner and someone's baked fresh cinnamony desserts. I may or may not have bought more things than I expected.
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0: All throughout Scripture, we see the breath of God representing the Spirit of God. We see it in Genesis when God breathes into Adam. We see it in the New Testament when Jesus breathes on the disciples. This is symbolizing the Holy Spirit empowerment of God in our lives. And this song is a prayer that God's Spirit would breathe on everything that we do, on our businesses, on our dreams, on our families, on our brokenness, and so that we can experience the life-changing power of His presence.
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0: with us having so many choices in life, so many paths we can take, we do come to realize that our only hope is in Jesus. Hey, what's going on, fam? This is John Reddick, and I want to share with you the story behind my new song, The Way. In the chorus, we actually say, it's for the saint, it's for the sinner, it's for the world today. Jesus is our only hope. And so we just want to spread that in the church, in the street. We want to spread it everywhere that Jesus is the way, he's the truth, he's the life.
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0: Life 100.7. That was Mercy Me with Greater. I'm Ben, and sadly, it's time for me to head out this evening, but I do want to leave you with one last bit of encouragement, especially if you're feeling a little low this evening. 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See you next time.
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0: 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A lot of things were going down. I'd lost a couple people that were super close to me, and it was the middle of a tour, so I was physically exhausted, and I didn't want to keep feeling like that without being honest with the people around me. And so the chorus is a super vulnerable, but could you lift me up, right? To ask the people around you for that kind of help. I hope it does for the listener what it did for me, because that's why we did it.
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0: 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Jesus teaches the Lord's Prayer. He talks about fasting, going into your inner closet, in your heart. And then he starts talking about anxiety, fear, worry. And he says, don't be worried. Look at the birds of the air. Look at the flowers in the field. If God takes care of them, how much more will he take care of you? So my hope for you as you hear this song is you're reminded by Jesus that everything's going to be all right.
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4: 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Lots of Christians struggle with guilt. Now, it's not because they haven't confessed their sins. It's because they haven't believed that the Lord really has forgiven them. Remember Luke chapter 7. Jesus spoke to the prostitute. She was broken over her sins, and she wept at his feet. And he told her, "Your sins are forgiven. Your faith has saved you. Don't live in guilt. Receive my complete pardon and go in peace." 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

0: I wrote this song during a time when I felt completely lost. This is Zach Williams, and this is the story behind my new song, Wait For Me. I've been walking through life trying to figure out everything on my own, carrying things I should have laid down years ago. And the more I tried, the harder the road got. One day I finally looked up and prayed, God, I need some direction. And what struck me was realizing He had never left. He was just there patiently waiting for me to turn around. Every detour, every stumble, every mile, every time I walked in the wrong direction, He kept guiding me back. The song is a reminder that even when we take the long way home, God still waits for us.
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2: Happy morning. Hopefully it started off well. Lindsay is unfortunately sick today, so just praying that she gets some rest, praying that she's okay and doesn't come back early and cough on me or anybody else. That's horrible. Not that she does that. She's not that type of, you know, those folks though. They just cover your mouth. Usually they're under the age of 12. You got to cover your mouth when you cough, kiddos. Well, however your day has started this Tuesday, maybe things are looking great. You looked outside, saw the beautiful sunrise, and you're thinking, yeah, God's got this day. Maybe you're struggling. Well, I pray that you're encouraged today. Let's go ahead and start this day off the best way possible by going to God in prayer. Father, thank you. Thank you for the reminders of your creation. As we wake up, I know as I wake up, I can look outside, I can see the sunrise, and know you're still in control. Things may feel chaotic in my heart, may feel chaotic around me, but you are the one who's still in control. You promised to be with us in the midst of it. May I remember that, may we remember that today. And for anybody struggling right now, Father, allow them to have those reminders, those moments where they can recognize the chaos, recognize the hurt, surrender it to you and say, God is still in control. And may we celebrate today, Lord, too. Maybe great things are coming our way. We thank you for that. We thank you for all that you've given, all that you've provided. And we ask, Lord, that as we move through the rest of this week, you'd be with us. And we ask for all of these things in Jesus' name. Amen.

0: Thank God that's House Fires here on Life 100.7. How's it going? I'm Nick. Lindsay's out sick today. But I want to thank you so much for your support of the station. Maybe you've heard the stories of people whose lives have been changed through the music, the conversations that they hear on the station. It could be like you hearing the kids singing in the back seat. It could be God turning the song on in just the right moment. All of it happens because of you. 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

0: That's the latest from CC Winans, worthy of it all here on Life 100.7, where Professor Nick is ready to educate you. Yep, it's time for Dad Joke 101. Student teacher Lindsay is sick, so she's going to get some extra homework today that she'll have to take care of. Baseball season in full swing. You'll need dad jokes, whether you're coaching, whether you're just hanging out at the ballpark watching the kids or grandkids, or maybe you're going with some friends to a ball game. Definitely need a baseball dad joke. What did the baseball glove say to the ball? Hey, buddy, I'll catch you later. Because it's the glove catches the ball. That's why he said that.
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0: As a kid, it was always Mr. T cereal. That was the best. Life 100.7. How's it going? I'm Nick. Lindsay's not feeling good today. You know, cereals, they are a staple of childhood. And right now, we are kicking off Cereal Drive 2026 with Open Door Mission, wanting to supply their cupboards with over 3,500 boxes of cereal. 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Or you can even order the boxes through a wish list that's on the Life 100.7 app or at lifeomaha.com. Now, the thing is, you're thinking, cereal, how big of an impact can you make? The families that Open Door Mission serves, they need food, they need provisions, they need all that. 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
4: 6:45 this morning, and your traffic, it's all looking really good. We do have a slowdown on JFK southbound between Cornhusker Road and Highway 370, but other than that, your drive is looking really nice.

0: time for your high, low, or buffalo here on Life 100.7. Hi, I'm Nick. Lindsay's not feeling good today, but we still want to celebrate your highs, something high that happened, a low, and then buffalo, something weird that you noticed over the last week. Now, Heidi says she's going to change up the order here. See, this Sunday, they lost her mom. And so that was their low. But the high is knowing that her mom is now with her father in heaven right now, celebrating, enjoying that time. Father, be with Heidi's family. We thank you for that reassurance, Lord. We're just so encouraged by, in the midst of grief, you can give us joy. So that was a high. That was a low. Now, what's Heidi's buffalo? How much food her nephew can eat during one day. That is something that can surprise you. Even today, my 18-year-old Paul, where does all of that food actually go? So what is your high? What's your low? What's your buffalo? Let me know. 402-342-5424.
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0: Life 100.7. That's Matthew West with Truth Be Told. Hey, Nick, getting to hang out with you. Lindsay's not feeling well. Maybe she'll be with us later on this morning. But that means no morning scramble today because we don't have a judge. And maybe morning scramble, it's something you love, you have a lot of fun with. We don't always get to do that, but it's the music, the message of hope in Jesus alone that is our true encouragement, right? When we listen to the music and the conversation, it points us to God. 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
0: 717 right now. Traffic is actually looking really good. Just one slowdown. It's on JFK southbound between Childs and Highway 370. So watch that spot as you're out and about. Enjoy this beautiful weather.
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0: Some Ren Collective with Joy of the Lord here on Life 100.7. Nick with you, and Lindsay actually made it in.
1: Hey, I did. Thanks for letting me take a little extra nap this morning. No, I'm just kidding.
0: Kids, I tell you. Well, today we're running high, low, and buffalo. Uh-huh. What's high, low, buffalo, Lens?
1: We got to celebrate my son's birthday. He turned 19, and he actually got excited about a present. So that was a big deal. Mm-hmm. The low was I was pretty sick this morning.
0: Yes.
1: And I'm happy to be back. And then the buffalo was that for my son's birthday, we filled a gift bag with blue tissue paper and blown up balloons with little toy goldfish inside them. And he thought that was the funniest thing on the planet. So,
0: yeah, her son, Dr. Pepper and goldfish.
1: Dr. Pepper and goldfish were the theme.
0: You want to win that kid's heart?
1: Uh-huh.
0: There you go. Definitely. Right there. What's your high? What's your low? And what's your buffalo? Something weird that's happened over the last week or so. Let us know. 402-342-5424.
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0: And if you're wondering, it's like a high for your week, a low for your week, and then the buffalo something is random. Something weird.

0: time to drive that cereal all the way to 3,500 boxes. 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Nick and Lindsay celebrating the kickoff of cereal.
1: He's so excited. He
0: cereal drive 2026. Yes, that's what we're doing.
1: All right, so we're looking for 3,500 boxes for Open Door Mission. Open Door Mission serves families right here in the Omaha metro area, and especially with hunger insecurity or food insecurity, I'm sorry. Yeah. And one of the biggest things that they go through, the things that they go through fastest, is boxes of cereal that kids love. Think about things like, I don't know, Lucky Charms or Trix or whatever, the things that those kids love, because those families may not have a breakfast program to send their kids to anymore.
0: Yeah.
1: Right?
0: Yep. 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
0: It's 7:43. Got a couple slowdowns to watch out for. Blair High Road southbound between State Street and 168th is something to watch for. Then Dodge Road eastbound between 180th and 156th is slow, as well as I-80 eastbound between I-680 and 84th. Then JFK southbound from Childs to Highway 370. Yep, it's slow as well.

0: It sounds weird, but it's a lot of fun. You're high for the week, you're low for the week, and you're Buffalo. Something weird. Life 100.7. Hey, I'm Nick, along with Lindsay.
1: Yep, Jenny said her high this week was that her grandson asked her to watch a TV show with him. And she's like, you know what? It's fun to do those kinds of things one-on-one with the grandkids. It's pretty cool. She says they have eight of those little kiddos. And it's fun to be one-on-one with one of them. She said her low is that their pool pump died. That cost a lot of money to fix.
0: And then,
1: the Buffalo, she said, I hosted a work-related webinar using specific charting system. Figured I'd have about a 50 to 80 people sign up. Turned out to be over 200.
0: Whoa.
1: Stuff that she never expected.
0: That's pretty like a cool. Double high right there.
1: I know. Like, does that count as the high? That's pretty awesome.
0: I think you could say that that's the Buffalo or the high.
1: Right.
0: Either way, what's your high for the week, your low for the week, or the Buffalo? Something weird that went on.
1: 402-342-5424.
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1: And Forrest Frank. So here's your little dance break for now, and I will wake up. I got

0: Same God. That's Elevation Worship here on Life 100.7. And for Nancy in Waverly, going to the office is something she loves doing because she gets Songs of Joy stuck in her head on the way listening to Life 100.7. And that's your work right
1: there. You did that. Thank you. Thank you. Your prayers are so appreciated. 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
0: Yeah.
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0: Yep. 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

0: Matt Marr singing on Life 100.7, where Professor Nick and student teacher Lindsay are ready for the dad jokes.
1: Are we though? Are we?
0: I feel like Lindsay could use a laugh today. Aww. Like Lindsay could use a good dad joke, a quality dad joke. Sometimes dad jokes, you got to do a little bit of a story with that dad joke. Was with a buddy of mine, nice guy, but I was getting frustrated because all he ever wanted to do was just sit around and nap. And so I'm sitting with him and I'm like, Gerald, I'm frustrated. All you want to do is sit around and nap. You told me you were an interesting person. And he said, no, Nick. I said I was into resting.
1: Yep. Heard that one before.
0: And I'll be honest, I'm into resting as well.
1: I've probably been Gerald before too. Hey, by the way, the dad joke, the greatest dad jokes of all time book is now available on lifeomaha.com.
0: That's right. Woo! Download it. Maybe the dad joke you submitted is there for you.
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0: 823 right now. Looks like we've got an accident blocking the left lane of I-680 southbound at Center Road. It's stop-and-go traffic all the way from Maple with regards to that. Then Blair High Road southbound between 108th and I-680 is slow right now. Watch those spots and be safe.

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1: 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Something good, something maybe low, and then something strange.
0: We don't like the low stuff, but it's good to acknowledge that they exist. Would you share it with us? 402-342-5424.

0: maybe it was Cocoa Puffs. Mm. Maybe you were a fan of the E.T. cereal back in the day.
1: Wow, that's old school.
0: Yeah, throwing it back. Life 100.7 is bringing back Cereal Drive, this time 2026, woo! To bless families through Open Door Mission.
1: Yep.
0: And you are a part of us hitting this goal of 3,500 boxes.
1: There were so many cereal boxes last year that I couldn't see out of my glass-walled office.
0: Yes, okay? It was fun.
1: I want to see that happen again. I want you to make me claustrophobic. Okay, 3,500 boxes for Open Door Mission, who serves those kids who are home for the summer. Mm-hmm. There may not be a breakfast program that they're part of. I know some schools have them, and that's great, but there's still a gap that needs to be filled. Yeah. So would you step in and help Open Door Mission stock their shelves for those kiddos?
0: Yeah, there is a huge need. They go through hundreds of boxes of cereal a week to help these families in need. And you can get those boxes delivered right to the station when you go to lifeomaha.com. There's a wish list there. You can also get to it on the Life 100.7 app. Or maybe while you're out shopping around, grab some boxes of cereal, stuff that kids would like, and bring it on by the station and add it to the pile. And the thing I love about it too is get the kids involved. Let the kids pick out a couple boxes, bring them on by. And thank you for helping to bless families in need.
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0: Hey guys, it's Tarion. I am so excited for y'all to hear my new single, Testimony. This song means so much because I believe it is the story of every believer. We have all experienced the same miracle, and I think that miracle is our souls being redeemed from death to life, where we are left with no choice but to look in the mirror and proclaim to the world that I am a living, breathing testimony, all because of what the Lord has done. Can't wait for you guys to hear it and sing it over your lives.
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0: 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Hey, Nick and Lindsay, wondering about your high, your low, or your buffalo. What's a good, what's a low, and what's something weird from the last week or so?
1: Cheryl said splash pad party was her high.
0: Yes.
1: I love how Cheryl gets like deeply involved in her grandkids and doing fun stuff like that. She said the low, though, was that her grandkids were sick.
0: Oh,
1: sad day, but at least you got a splash pad. But maybe she had her own splash pad party.
0: Oh, there you go, Cheryl. You get the sprinkler out for you, Cheryl.
1: Oh, but this is a funny buffalo. She said a person on a tri-wheel motorcycle wearing a helmet with pink pigtails and bows on top of it. She was like, that's my girl.
0: Are you sure that wasn't Lindsay, Cheryl? That sounds like something Lindsay would wear.
1: I don't have a track.
0: Just around the office, not even on a motorcycle
1: hey,
0: or anything.
1: Hey.
0: Is that a lie?
1: Don't tell everybody my secrets.
0: Yep.
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0: 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Hey, Nick, along with Lindsay. Serial Drive 2026. It's happening right now to bless families through the Open Door Mission. But you need to get those cereal boxes here.
1: 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Have them shipped straight here.
0: Yes.
1: Or you can drop them on by. I mean, I'd love to see you. So.
0: Well, and the cool thing is, too, you'll get to throw the boxes on the pile. So think of like cereal that the kids like. Not like, I have my Raisin Bran. That's not
1: no
0: every
1: healthy
0: kid.
1: Cereal
0: yeah,
1: here.
0: Not
1: no.
0: every kid likes that. But think the Honey Nut Cheerios, the Captain Crunch with Crunch Berries, that type of stuff.
1: Yes.
0: Pick it up. Maybe let the kids pick out some and bring them on by.
1: Definitely.
0: Thank you for helping to bless families with the Open Door Mission.
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0: Mr. Peter Burton, where would I be? Life 100.7. Hi, I'm Nick, along with Lindsay.
1: We're playing High Low Buffalo today. The high, meaning the fantastic thing that happens. Mm-hmm. The low that is not so fantastic. Yeah. And then the buffalo that's just kind of random and a little bit strange.
0: Yeah, just weird. Mm-hmm. Charlotte says her high is God is great in all things. The low, so their dog got a bad diagnosis from the vet. Aww. So Charlotte, we'll be praying for you guys. For always rough. And the buffalo for her is what is happening with the weather in June right now?
1: Why did I need a sweater yesterday?
0: Yeah, like Charlotte, it's the Midwest. You know, she's lived here her whole life, but this year it's just weird.
1: It is a little weird.
0: And I'm here for it. I'm enjoying it.
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0: Hopefully Phil Wickham's encouraging you there with Homesick for Heaven on Life 100.7. Nick and Lindsay, thanks for hanging out with us today and sharing your high, your low, and your buffalo, that weird thing going on.
1: Yeah, we pray for the lows.
0: Yeah.
1: Thanks for sharing so we can pray. And we celebrate the highs, and those buffaloes are just entertaining.
0: And we laugh at your buffaloes.
1: Yes, indeed. Psalm 139, verses 11 through 12 says, "If I say, surely the darkness will hide me and the light become night around me, even the darkness will not be dark to you," talking to God. "The night will shine like the day, for darkness is as light to you." I'm about

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0: That was Elevation Rhythm with Washed on Life 100.7. Our friend Nancy from Waverly says she loves going into the office with a song of joy stuck in her head. Hey, I'm Tammy. And Nancy, I am so with you, girl, because truly, how many times do we have the not so good stuff stuck in our head? Things that aren't going well, things that we could be doing better. But Life 100.7 is bringing hope to Nancy, to myself, and to you each and every day. 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
4: 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Now, it's not because they haven't confessed their sins. It's because they haven't believed that the Lord really has forgiven them. Remember Luke chapter 7. 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She was broken over her sins, and she wept at his feet. And he told her, "Your sins are forgiven. 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

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Need a little encouragement today? Okay, I totally got you on this one. Faith and hope, they begin afresh each and every day. So keep looking, keep standing, keep believing in the one who already won.

0: Life 100.7. That was Elevation Worship with Alleluia. Okay, I'm convinced that we all have one. Hey, I'm Tammy, and of course I'm talking about a superpower. Okay, I was playing with my little guy the other day. He had the cape on. He had the mask on, and he was convinced that he could fly, so much that he got onto the kitchen table. Yes, I had to talk him off the ledge, but man, it was a challenge because he just believed he could. But you know, it had me thinking, there are those things in life we're just good at. Maybe you call them special talents. Maybe you call them hidden gifts, but the superpower, my friend, it's there. I thought I would share mine with you first. Okay, my superpower is that I can tell you 20 stories while only trying to tell one. Yeah, I like to think of it as my scenic route in conversations. Okay, what about you? What is that secret power that you have that just makes you some sort of superhero? Shoot me a text. I'd love to hear it.
1: Got a story?
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0: 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Okay, this post had me smiling. The only thing I know for sure today is coffee. Everything else is a wild speculation.
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0: That was Josiah Queen on Life 100.7. Hey, I'm Tammy. And do you have a favorite Bible character? Okay, Peter, he's always been one of my top three because pretty much he was passionate. Sometimes he was up, sometimes he was down, but he had a whole lot of heart with him. You know, I was reading in the book of John, the story of Peter and his denial. Man, saying that he would never, ever reject the Christ and then doing it three times, can you imagine how much his heart hurt, how much he felt guilty and shameful for denying Jesus. But then if you fast forward a little bit, you'll see when Jesus meets him after the resurrection, he asks Peter a really important question. He says, Peter, do you love me? Not just once, not just twice, but three times. And you know, that had me thinking, all the things we've done in life, God, he can undo them. He is the great restorer and the redeemer. So if you're going through something right now where you feel like all hope is lost, just remember, our God, he's a God of great hope.
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0: For me personally, when I wrote this, I was not fine. A lot of things were going down. I'd lost a couple people that were super close to me, and it was the middle of a tour, so I was physically exhausted, and I didn't want to keep feeling like that without being honest with the people around me. And so the chorus is a super vulnerable, but could you lift me up, right? To ask the people around you for that kind of help. I hope it does for the listener what it did for me, because that's why we did it.
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0: Zach Williams bringing us Old Church Choir on Life 100.7. Okay, Hydro Flasks, Stanleys, and Yetis. Oh my. Hey, I'm Tammy, and do you have a lot of water bottles at your house? I gotta tell you, if you have teens, tweens, or even elementary age kids, I know you do. Okay, I have an entire cupboard full of them, and still there is never enough. But I am all for it because hydration is necessary. And it just so happens to be National Hydration Day. Did you know there's so many benefits that water has to our body? Like it can help with your energy, your brain function, aid in weight loss. Everybody's loving that one. And it helps with your digestion. But sometimes I find drinking water can just be hard and rather boring. So I wanted to give you 3 tips on how to drink water consistently throughout your day, just in case you're needing them. Number one, set a timer. Maybe every 30 minutes, take a big chug from your water bottle. Also, carry it with you wherever you go, kind of like it's your little child. If it's in your hand, you're gonna drink it. And then my favorite one, if you want water to taste better, just put coffee in it.
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0: That was Mercy Me with Make It Well on Life 100.7. Hey, I'm Tammy, and camping trips can be full of adventures and sometimes some scary realities. You know, I was laying with my little guy in the camper, and just above our heads was a window that had a bad duct tape job. And it truly, from his perspective, it looked like a monster. And he was convinced it was. And I said, no, buddy, you don't need to be scared. He said, but mommy, I think it's a monster. And I was trying to convince him it wasn't. He was crying, and I had to get up there and show him the truth. But you know, is that not like God sometimes in our life, where we are so convinced that things are scary and they're not good, but he knows truth, that no darkness can come close to us because God has overcome everything and there's no reason to fear. I am standing on that hope today. Hope it brings you encouragement. Psalm 139:11-12 says, if I say, surely the darkness will hide me and light will become night around me. Even the darkness is not dark to you. The night will shine like the day, for darkness is light to you.
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I love this powerful truth from author Charles Spurgeon. When you think of what you are and despair, think also of who he is and take heart. 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

0: That was Josiah Queen bringing us Dusty Bibles. Hey, I'm Tammy on Life 100.7. And did you know by the age of 18, kids will have memorized 2,000 songs? Okay, I know it sounds like a lot, but think back to your childhood. I mean, there are those songs maybe you learned in Sunday school that are just near and dear to your heart. But then there are those songs you're like, huh, you sang them as an adult and you're like, I don't think I should have been singing that one. You know, Life 100.7 is not only a safe place for you, but it is bringing hope and encouragement to your kids. 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

0: That was We the Kingdom on Life 100.7. 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
1: What mom already knows.
0: And it's none other than the 1990s childhood favorite, Hacky Sack. Okay, I don't know if you have been in stores lately, but I feel like Hacky Sacks are showing up everywhere. And I read an interesting statistic that they are up 32,400% since the beginning of the year. Why is this? Well, because I hear kids are wanting a 1990s summer. Truly, Google searches are off the charts with looking up nostalgic summer fun. And this is one of the things that kids are making a comeback with. And they have some guesses on other things that might be showing up this summer. Disposable cameras. Yeah, I feel like that is already happening. Also, junk journaling, bedazzling, and the koosh ball. Oh, the best summer. Straight ahead.
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0: Matthew West bringing us good on Life 100.7. Okay, you don't need to be a superhero to have a superpower. I know you got one. Okay, I shared that my superpower is that I can tell you 20 stories while really only having one main story. Yeah, it's just my little side quest I like to take you on. But you know, I asked the same question to you. What superpower do you have? That skill, that hidden gift. I'd love to hear it. And man, you are coming up with some good ones. A friend from Papillion says her superpower is making a grocery list and then forgetting the grocery list on the counter. Allison says she's really good at finding parking spaces, even if it is a full lot. She's always going to find one. And then I love this one. A friend from Bellevue says his superpower is folding a fitted sheet.
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1: 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I got hit.

0: That was Phil Wickham on Life 100.7. Hey, I'm Tammy, and you can't talk about your childhood without talking about your favorite cereal. Okay, and the truth is, I don't think this one was my favorite cereal, but I know we always had it in the pantry. It was none other than Grape Nuts. But the crazy thing is, there weren't grapes in it, and I don't think they were nuts. But with enough sugar on it, yeah, it was totally edible. 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

0: So as you're out and about shopping this summer, would you consider getting some extra cereal while you're doing that? 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
0: A lot of parent educators are worried that a sense of entitlement is pandemic in children today. Let's just recognize there's two sides to this. Takers need givers. And Proverbs 30 verse 15 says, the leech is never satisfied. It just says, give, give. And if you keep giving your kids what they ask for, what they demand, they'll leech off you forever. You have to set limits. They won't. So fight the pressure to give your kids what everybody else seems to have, and don't let your insecurity or guilt over your family situation get the best of you. Instead, give your kids the gift of, that's enough, do without. For Family Life Blended, I'm Ron Deal.
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0: For King and Country and World on Fire on Life 100.7 with some help from Taylor Hill. Hey, this makes me smile. Did you know that Omaha's Henry Dorley Zoo and Aquarium reopened its Stingray Beach attraction? It was closed for a year to work on enhancing it. You can now go and do it with the kids this summer. It includes stingrays, bamboo sharks. Of course, staff will be there to help with things, answer any questions you have, and make sure nobody accidentally tries to, you know, pet the wrong end of a bamboo shark. Going to keep you safe. And check it out at the Henry Dorley Zoo.
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0: So are you like me in that sometimes you're guilty of trying to earn God's love and favor? Life 100.7. You know, the late Rich Mullins was talking about how people with kids have, they love to put their drawings up on the refrigerator. If you're a parent, you know what I'm talking about. And if you knew anything about Rich Mullins, he had a way of putting things. He said people with kids have these horrible scribblings of their kids on the refrigerator. They're really proud of them. You look at it and you go, how can you possibly put that up before other people? The interviewer that was talking with Rich Mullins laughed and said, well, you can tell you don't have kids. And Mullen said, you can, but you can also tell God does, because a lot of us think that someday we're going to become the Van Gogh of Christianity and we're going to paint something truly, truly beautiful. And God is going to be so impressed. He's going to hold us up and say, wow, aren't they awesome? But he says here, he says this, but I think God just likes people to scribble, however awful it comes out. And then he goes, these are my kids. I love them. I think that's beautiful. Right? Because we're never going to measure up to God's standard, even though he's continuing to work on us and make him more like himself. That's a good goal, and he does. But just that unconditional love that God has for you and me, it's so amazing.
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5: There's some stop-and-go traffic on JFK southbound between Childs and Highway 370. There's a vehicle fire cleanup on I-80 eastbound at Missouri River Bridge. It's causing the whole right lane to be blocked there. Then there's some slow traffic on I-80 eastbound between 84th and 72nd. Then slow traffic on I-80 westbound between 42nd and 60th.

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0: So did you know there are families right here in Omaha and in this area who struggle with food insecurity? 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
6: There's some stop-and-go traffic on JFK southbound between Chandler Road and Highway 370. Then there's a vehicle fire cleanup on the right shoulder of I-80 eastbound at Missouri River Bridge, causing some slow traffic there. Then there's some slow traffic on I-80 westbound between 42nd and 60th. And then slow traffic on I-480 southbound between 20th and US 75.

0: Life 100.7 with Colton Dixon, The Love I Have for You. Hey, I'm Bruce. It is summertime, and maybe you're spending lots of time going to your kids' games, especially baseball games. Did you know that many of America's youth sport coaches are feeling burned out, fed up with just the expectations, some of the verbal harassment they get from parents of athletes? I would say that applies to referees too, or umpires in baseball games. I just witnessed an interaction the other night at my son's baseball game where it was like, calm down, need to show that volunteer umpire who's given his time, some slack there. But just a reminder to show that grace. I know we get so invested in parents in youth sports, but be kind to your coach. Be kind to the umpires, the referees. They're doing it on their own time, serving. So let's show them our appreciation.
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3: There's some stop and go traffic on JFK southbound between Chandler Road and Highway 370. On I-80 eastbound, there's a vehicle finder cleanup on the right shoulder at Missouri River Bridge. Then slow traffic on I-80 westbound between 42nd and 60th, and slow traffic on I-480 southbound between 20th and US 75.

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0: Life 100.7, so encouraging to remember. Caleb and John and finished. Hey, I'm Bruce. I hope you've had a great day. If not, that's okay too. Maybe you need some prayer. I heard this recently. Prayer must be your lifestyle, not just an emergency contact. That's so good. But how often, I'm in trouble. I'm going to pray. If you, though, have something going on in your life right now that you would appreciate the community of others to be praying for, if you'd like to pray for others, just click on pray when you go to lifeomaha.com and you can be a part of that praying community.
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7: There's more stop-and-go traffic on JFK southbound between Chandler Road and Highway 370. And then there's an accident reported over on Blondo at Papillion Parkway. Then there's a vehicle finder cleanup on the right shoulder of I-80 eastbound over at Missouri River Bridge. And then some slow traffic on I-80 westbound between 42nd and 72nd. Slow traffic on I-480 southbound between 14th and US 75. Slow traffic on Dodge westbound between 72nd and 129th.

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4: Stop and go traffic on JFK southbound between Chandler Road and Highway 370. Then some more stop and go traffic on I-480 southbound between 8th Street and US 75. There's an accident reported on Blondo at Papillion Parkway. And then there's a vehicle fire cleanup on the right shoulder of I-80 eastbound over at Missouri River Bridge. Then some slow traffic on I-80 westbound between 42nd and 72nd. And slow traffic on Dodge westbound between 72nd and 144th.

0: Life 100.7. You know, we often think about keeping the kids engaged during the summertime days and hours, right? That can be a challenge. So you kind of got to be proactive. But what about your dog? Well, I know my dog, my golden doodle, just lays around and he seems to be fine with it. But there is a family in Massachusetts that their dog Driver, their golden retriever, has a kissing and licking booth that you can go by. He kind of nudges you and, licks you a little bit in exchange for rubs and scratches, pats and scratches. And it's a great exchange. There's a video of little Driver in his booth. People come up. And if you know anything about golden retrievers, they love people. And so he gets a scratch and a pat in return for giving you a little kiss and a lick. So, you know, just something to think about to keep your dog busy this summer.
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3: There's some stop-and-go traffic on JFK southbound between Chandler Road and Highway 370. Then there's an accident reported at Blondo at Papillion Parkway. Then there's a vehicle fire cleanup on the right shoulder of I-80 eastbound at Missouri River Bridge. And then there's some slow traffic on I-80 westbound between I-480 and 72nd, and slow traffic on Dodge westbound between 72nd and 144th.

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0: 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Hello there. Good evening. I'm Bruce. Well, this summer, you can fill families with hope by filling kids' tummies with some cereal. 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Or you can check out the Life 100.7 Cereal Drive 2026 wish list at lifeomaha.com and have them sent that way. 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
3: Dr. Tony Evans says part of Satan's strategy is to feed you so many lies, you'll overlook a very important truth. He'll tell us what it is as we spend 2 minutes with Tony.
4: Let me tell you what devils and demons don't want you to know. They don't want you to know their methodology. Because if you ever figure them out, you got them. So they don't want you to figure them out. The devil wants you to think of him with horns, a pitchfork, and a red jumpsuit. Because if he got you thinking that way about him, and you never see any horns, pitchfork, and a red jumpsuit, you don't have to take him seriously. He does not want you to figure him out. Satan's one overarching principle is to deceive, trick. Bamboozle. He is the ultimate magician. He operates by sleight of hand. The Bible says that when Adam and Eve were in the garden, he came into a serpent, a snake. Why did he come into a snake? It says because the snake was the most crafty of animals, in this case a reptile, that God had created. His scheme is to trick you. He doesn't want you to see him for what he really is, so he comes looking like something else. As long as you're under the protective covering of God, he can't get you. So he is the ultimate trap. He is the ultimate deceiver. His schemes are designed to trick you and trap you into seeing things from his perspective.
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0: Brandon Lake on Life 100.7. I'm Bruce. The clock is ticking and my time is winding down. Ben is coming in at 7 o'clock, and I want to share with this with you before I go. The book of Psalms in the Old Testament is of the Bible, such a treasure, especially Psalm 139. And I want to share verses 11 and 12 with you. If I say, surely the darkness will hide me and the light become night around me, even the darkness will not be dark to you, O God. The night will shine like the day, for darkness is as light to you. If you're going through a dark time, wow, what an encouragement. And check out more of what God is saying through the psalmist in chapter 139 of the Psalms.
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